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2: On July the 20th, ahead of the 79th anniversary of Pearl Invalids and Martyr Days, July the 27th, 1947, 2026, Meet the Mai Việt Trung, member of the Provincial Party Standing Committee and head of the Provincial Party Committee's Organization Commission, visited and presented gifts to the family of Pearl veteran Phạm Xuân Khu in Phú Hòa residential area, An Nhân Nam Road. During the visit, Meet the Mai Việt Trung extended warm regards, inquired about the veteran health and living conditions, and expressed profound gratitude for Phạm Xuân Khu's sacrifices and contribution to the struggle for national liberation and national defense. On behalf of the Provincial Party Committee, the People's Council, the People's Committee, and the Vietnam Fatherland Forum Committee of Gia Lai Province, he presented a commemorative gift to the veteran and encouraged him and his family to continue upholding the revolutionary tradition and serving as an inspiring example for future generations.
1: This morning, Vice Chairwoman of the Provincial People's Committee Nguyễn Thị Thanh Lịch, together with a provincial delegation, visited and presented gifts to the family of Hero of the People's Armed Forces and Martyr Trần Văn Bình, former Secretary of the Gia Lai Provincial Party Committee, on the occasion of the 79th anniversary of War Invalids and Martyrs Day. At the family's home, the delegation offered incense in tribute to Hero of the People's Armed Forces and Martyr Trần Văn Bình, extended regards to his relatives, and expressed profound gratitude to his sacrifices and contributions to the struggle for national liberation, national construction and defense, as well as the family's efforts to preserve and promote the revolutionary tradition. On this occasion, the family presented the province with a historical photograph featuring three heroes of the People's Armed Forces, Đinh Núp, Trần Văn Bình, and Cơ Ba Cơ Lơn. Chairwoman Nguyễn Thị Thanh Lịch respectfully received the photograph, noting that it will be preserved for research, public education, and the promotion of Vietnam's revolutionary traditions. The visit reflected the province's gratitude and care for families of people with meritorious services, while helping promote the Vietnamese tradition of remembering those who came before us and inspiring patriotism among younger generations.
2: On July the 20th, Vice Chairwoman of the Gia Lai Provincial People's Committee Nguyễn Thị Thanh Lịch, head of the Provincial Steering Committee for the Search, Recovery and Identification of Fallen Soldiers' Remains, chaired a hybrid conference connecting 135 locations to review the 2025-2026 dry season mission in Cambodia and outline tasks for the remainder of 2026. From November 2025 to June 2026, Team K-52 under the Provincial Military Command surveyed 139 communes and wards across 23 Cambodian districts and cities, verified 23 credible leads, searched 19 sites, and recovered the remains of 18 Vietnamese volunteer soldiers and airports. Since 2001, the team has repatriated more than 1,500 sets of remains from Cambodia for burial at Đức Cơ Martyrs Cemetery. Under the nationwide 500-day campaign, Gia Lai has surveyed 119 martyrs' cemeteries, standardized data for nearly 42,000 graves, and digitized records. Authorities have exhumed more than 2,700 graves at 19 cemeteries, collected over 1,700 DNA samples, and transferred nearly 1,570 to the Military Institutes of Forensic Medicine for identification. Domestically, 27 sets of remains has been recovered from 35 survey sites since the beginning of the year. Addressing the conference, Ms. Nguyễn Thị Thanh Lịch stressed that recovering and identifying fallen soldiers' remains is a vital political task and a meaningful expression of Vietnam's tradition of honoring those who sacrificed for the nation. She urged agency and localities to accelerate data standardization and digitization while completing DNA sample collection by December the 4th, 2026.
1: On July the 20th, Deputy Minister of Education and Training Đoàn Trung Kiên chaired a working session with the Vietnamese Education Publishing House on the supply of textbooks for the 2026-2027 academic year. At the meeting, the publisher reported that it had completed the review, revision, and updating the textbook content in line with the requirements of the National Textbook Appraisal Council and the Ministry of Education and Training. It has also implemented measures to encourage distributors to address demand early, prepare advance orders, and improve forecasting to ensure textbooks are printed, transported, and fully supplied before August the 15th, preventing shortages at the start of the new school year. For the 2026-2027 academic year, the Vietnam Education Publishing House plans to publish about 204 million textbooks and 37 million workbooks. The publishers also propose that the ministry direct provincial departments of education and training to develop appropriate plans to ensure the stable use of textbooks throughout the new academic year.
2: Gia Lai aims to increase the proportion of rural households with access to hygiene domestic water to 67.5% by 2030, exceeding the national target of 65% set under the Prime Minister Decision No. 1978. The province currently operates 428 centralized rural water supply facilities with a combined capacity of nearly 220,000 cubic meters per day, serving more than 172,000 households. About 30% of residents currently use water from rural clean water system, with coverage exceeding 50% in eastern region, but only 15.4% in the western region. According to Mick Cao Thanh Thương, director of the Provincial Department of Agriculture and Environment, the province will expand pipeline networks for underutilized water supply system while proposing investment to upgrade and extend clean water infrastructure under the 2026-2030 plan, ensuring projects are implemented on schedule to improve access to safe water across the province.
1: Since the beginning of the year, the Digital Literacy Forum movement has been widely implemented by the Gia Lai Women's Union, attracting strong participation from women members across the province. Accordingly, women's union chapters at all levels have organized trial training courses on preventing online violence and improving digital skills for more than 1,000 members. An online food safety knowledge contest has attracted over 617,000 entries through five editions. In addition, the union has worked with relevant agencies to provide digital skills training and guide more than 50,600 members and residents in activating VNEID accounts and using online public services. The Women's Union has also launched 29 digital transformation models, including Digital Family, Digital Literacy Club, Women's Digital Transformation Group, and Digital Women's Branch. Through these practical initiatives, the Gia Lai Women's Union has helped improve digital skills among its members, promoted grassroots digital transformation, and contributed to building an increasingly vibrant digital community. And that's the end of the news today. Thank you for listening, and goodbye for now.